0: Yeah.
1: Possible records.
0: Tea in the house.
2: Little Japanese motherfucker. 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
2: Yeah, they can work with her.
1: Instead of can we do it again?
3: Yeah.
1: You know when you do things for God, you must do them bigger. So we're going triple.
0: Alright.
1: Listen to the whole flow now.
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1: listen.
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0: Scorsese Records.
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2: Lil Jump in this motherfucker. Yeah. Ali J's out in New York. You know what I'm saying? 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
2: Ok.
0: You know what I mean?
2: Can we try
3: it? Yeah, they can work with that.
0: Instead of. Can we do it again?
4: Yeah.
0: You know when you do things for God, you must do them bigger. So we're going triple.
2: Alright.
0: Listen to the whole flow now.
4: Yeah.

Nkwaba, Adam Marwa, to walk one is our mom. The K is a two, but a jinger, and a jinger, car cut to the knee, three years a caribou, my father room, a Jordan and May as a tarry, a man who tumbled and grew at home. There are one book that I need. To that of Tinamaya, could you ever get about the name? Be it a Peter at Nani, the Payan is a Peter at the new town with Nayamira. Papa to the Janda Pam, who town would see, I would see a quarter to the Mutan, which I would see. A year at the Pam of Mutan, which I would say a quarter can name to you, Mutan, which I would see. Cad any year to Mutan, Yam, Bree, Peter, one and Payan, Peter, Tina Botan, Obey, Caraboutan, which I would see a quarter do more that year, Mutan, Mira. 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

0: Scorsese Records. 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
1: T in the house.
2: Lil G up in this motherfucker. Yeah. Ali J's up in New York. You know what I'm saying? We up in New York.

0: Okay, you know what I mean?
1: Can we try it?
2: Yeah, they can work with that.
0: Instead of. Can we do it again?
3: Yeah.
0: You know, when you do things for God, you must do them bigger. So we're going triple.
1: Alright.
0: Listen to the whole flow now.
4: Yeah.

0: T'as volé tout.
1: Si un jour sur ta route.
0: Okay, you know what I mean.
2: Can we try it?
3: Yeah, they can work with that.
0: Instead of. Can we do it again?
4: Yeah.
0: You know when you do things for God, you must do them bigger. So we're going triple. All right. Listen to the whole flow now.
4: Yeah.

0: Scorsese Records.
1: Tea in the house.
2: Low G up in this motherfucker. Yeah. Ali J's out in New York. You know what I'm saying? We up in New York.

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0: Scorsese Morricone.
1: Tea in the house.
2: Low G up in this motherfucker. Yeah. Ali J's up in New York. You know what I'm saying? We up in New York.

0: Okay,
1: you know what I mean?
2: Can we try it?
0: Yeah, they can work with that.
1: Instead of can we do it again?
3: Yeah.
1: You know when you do things for God, you must do them bigger. So we go in triple.
0: Alright.
1: Listen to the whole flow now.
3: Yeah.

0: Kose Morikonte, the man
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2: Little Japanese motherfucker. Yeah. Ali J's out in New York. You know what I'm saying? We off in New York.

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0: Okay, you know what I mean?
1: Can we try it?
2: Yeah, they can work with that.
0: Instead of can we do it again?
3: Yeah.
0: You know when you do things for God, you must do them bigger. So we're going triple.
4: Alright.
0: Listen to the whole flow now.
5: Yeah.

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1: Possible records.
0: Tea in the house.
2: Little G up in this motherfucker. Yeah. Only J's up in New York. You know what I'm saying? We up in New York.

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2: Low G up in this motherfucker. Yeah. Ali J's up in New York. You know what I'm saying? We up in New York.

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1: Little G up in this motherfucker. Yeah. Only J's out in New York. You know what I'm saying? We up in New York.

0: Okay,
1: you know what I mean?
2: Can we try it?
3: Yeah, they can work with that.
1: Instead of can we do it again?
4: Yeah.
1: You know when you do things for God, you must do them bigger. So we're going triple. Alright.
5: Listen to the whole flow now.
4: Yeah.

Penilo, Tika Penio, Owenelo, Debe Player, Ne Debe Plade, E Cassia Cielo, Agbana Penia, Ahobu me Penia, Mukana Hobu Metao, E Cobu me Penia, Mukana Cobu Metao, E Hobu me Penia.

0: Yeah.
1: Scorsese Morricone.
0: Tea in the house.
2: Little Japanese motherfucker. Yeah. Ali J's out in New York. You know what I'm saying? We up in New York.